You had the cards, I must admit. You were awful smart. The awful truth is awful sad, I must admit.

0: Radio GR News. Notiziari a flusso continuo.
1: It's come to think call. We have just the money, I tell you all it.